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Hello, you're listening to Destroy All Music, and this is WREK Atlanta. We just heard from Alf Gehoben. We heard Ororganon from Mesidor, and that is a 2006 CD release on Holy Mountain. Before that was Taija Pa with Infarctrastructure from Prolonged Troubles in Concentration and Memory, which is a 2023 digital release on Satadu Hada. Before that was Standard Gray with For Rebecca Horn, and that comes from Things Thinging, which is a 2026 digital release on Molt Fluid. Before that was Emma Lynn with Crow 3, Conditioning for Feeding, from Crow, a 2026 self-release. And we started tonight with Ritual Purification. We heard Zone of Indistinction, and that comes from Exclave, a 2026 digital self-release. That is what we've heard so far. I hope you'll stay tuned because we have more coming up after a few announcements. 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

how monotonous the sounds of the forest would be if the music came only from the top 10 birds. We give all the birds a chance. WREK, Atlanta.

0: Hello again. You're still listening to Destroy All Music, and this is still WREK Atlanta. We are currently listening to Emparent with Pray, and that comes from Almatidia, a 2009 CD release on Intransitive Recordings. Before that was Harold Schellinks with Le Monde de Degas from Histoire de l'Art. I don't know French. I think it's The World of Degas from History of Art, which is a 2022 digital release on Coherent States. Before that was Michael Ridge with Speed Mod Loop, and that comes from Unbalanced Contraptions, a 2023 digital release on Chocolate Monk. And going back to the half hour, we heard from Rex Caswell. We heard For Peter Marsh from Blood from a Stone, a 2005 digital release on Scatter Archives. And that's all we have for you this week. But please stay tuned because Friction will be coming right up. This has been Destroy All Music, and you're listening to WREK Atlanta.
1: All right. Oh, let's see.
0: I didn't have you set up.
1: Sorry. It's all right. Do we have the promo? This promo?
2: Yeah.
1: Okay.

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1: In a constant state of rebellion. 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

You've been listening to Friction on WREK Atlanta, 91.1 FM. This week, you're listening to Dennis Tricot and Eric Cordier with La Conche, which is a self-released CD in its entirety. Before that, E. Jason Gibbs with Contact from 43.65 degrees north, 70.251 degrees west. That's a cassette released by Frenetic Magic Sounds. Before that, Vicky Styrie with this title track from the LP Balm, released by Wreckham, and started the show off with David Rothenberg with the title track from Cape Cod Long Pond. That's a CD released by Terra Nova. Stay tuned. There's more ahead on WREK Atlanta.

0: 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We are here Wednesday nights from 11 to midnight playing a vast array of our aural palettes.
1: You know, our general idea of what Psych Out means. You know? Guys, we're so sorry for missing you last week. Bennett was on a little journey.
0: Yeah, I had some out-of-town family stuff, and that combined with moving, which, you know, Joey.
1: Yeah.
0: That means that this is your couch now.
1: It does mean that that is loosely my couch, I guess, by...
0: You won.
1: Did I win?
0: You won the couch.
1: Yeah, you're right. I get to live here for 3 months and move again. It's going to be great. But we love it. We're watching our weekly nutritional list, tier list. This week is fats.
0: Yeah. What are we pulling for?
1: Man, okay, we're on butter now. I hope it does well.
0: I hope it doesn't. I mean, just because...
1: Okay, I'm pulling...
0: It's the most, like, not cruelty-free one, right? So I want it to, like, I want to be like, okay, I'm not having it. That's, like, good...
1: You know what I'm pulling for then?
0: Beats here.
1: I'm pulling for duck fat.
0: See, that's like the most cruelty-prone one, though. Gets an F for cruelty.
1: Yeah, but this is in ranking cruelty.
0: Canola is about to get destroyed. It's going to get like D tier.
1: We're getting a little sidetracked. Yeah. Guys, we have a wonderful playlist tonight. We're about to rip right into it.
0: I think so. Before we do that, I have this fortune cookie, and I wanted to open it live on air. And read it. Maybe this is a little omen for the show tonight.
1: Okay. Get it in before the next song starts.
0: Something unusual will happen at work or school next week. This could be considered work. But yeah. It's next week. It's next week. Okay, cool. Okay.
1: Well, guys, we're going to rip right into it. We hope you enjoy the first half of our set.
0: Thank you for listening. We love you.

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You whose vast hand guards the sleepwalker from the precipice as he strays on the brink of lofty buildings. You who, by magic, make supple the bones of the old drunkard, trampled beneath hoofs of horses. You who, to console man in his suffering and weakness, taught us to mix saltpeter and sulfur. You who placed your mark, O subtle accomplice, on the forehead of the vile and the pitiless rich. You who turn women's hearts and eyes to the cult.

inventors, confessor of the hanged and of the conspirators, adopted father of those whom in his black rage God the Father drove from the earthly paradise. O Satan, have pity on my long misery.

0: You're listening to Psych Out here on WREK Atlanta. We are at, hopefully, the midway, halfway mark of the show. So I wanted to just give y'all a rundown of what we've heard and perhaps what to expect. Most recently was Ruth White with the song The Litanies of Satan from her 1968 release Flowers of Evil, which is, of course, it's her very much own unique interpretation of the Charles Baudelaire poem Flowers of Evil from 1857. And that song, I kind of just like decided to play that on a whim. That was inspired by the previous two songs, which I'm told were recommended by a very special friend.
1: Yeah, we heard right before that, we had Annette Peacock with I'm the One from their album I'm the One from 1972. And before that, we had The Space Lady with Synthesize Me from The Space Lady's Greatest Hits from 2013. I love that Space Lady track.
0: Yeah, I hadn't thought about her in years. And then I saw you had that song, and I was like, okay, all right.
1: Yeah, no, yeah.
0: I'm into it.
1: A good friend of the show recommended those last two songs, and I think they may have better understanding of what the show is than I do.
0: You know, it waxes and wanes. Some weeks, Joey, I'm just blown away, and some weeks I'm
1: perplexed.
0: I'm perplexed.
1: You're like, what's going on?
0: What is going on? But the song before that was by a band that's very much a friend of the show, we'll say. That was Duster. With the song Travelogue from their 2000 release Contemporary Movement. I'm going to refrain from making always sunny relevant jokes of Dusters.
1: Yeah, you do love to always.
0: So I'm either doing it like impersonations of Frank choking on almonds, right?
1: Right. Go on.
0: Did we ever agree?
1: If they were named after Dusty.
0: Yeah, if they were named after the article of clothing for riding horses in the 1800s and keeping dust off your body, that's flame retardant. Or if it's from you know, the stuff that you clean your computer out with.
1: Bennett, my thought is that we may never actually get to know, but I choose to live in a world where it's the garment. You know, like that's what I would hope it is. I mean, the computer dusting, you know, I mean, that
0: it's kind of obvious. It's like on the nose, like,
1: right.
0: But for the time, like, I don't know.
1: I always think to myself, but what if one of the members got a really sick duster right around that time? What if that inspired it? We don't know. We need to, if we keep playing the movie, we can talk, you know, ask him a question.
0: Maybe he just cleaned out his computer for the first time and he was just was really impressed.
1: That could be it. That could be it. Yeah, well, very computery fun first half of the set. We're going to get into some more melodic, weird, emo-ish, psychedelic stuff.
0: You're
1: coming
0: scaring
1: up.
0: Me, Joey.
1: Yeah.
0: You said the E word. I'm
1: Well, you know, Jason, when I say emo, I mean, you know, like 90s.
0: Emotional.
1: Emotional. Right? Emotive.
0: We're very emotive here.
1: Yeah, yeah. Not mall emo. So.
0: Right.
1: But yeah, you know, we're about to get into this next half. But anything you want to say? Oh, yeah, where'd the fats shake out? Where was Duck Fat?
0: Duck Fat was a strong A tier.
1: A tier?
0: If I'm not mistaken. Yeah.
1: Were there any that you were pulling for that did well? If you guys don't know what we're talking about, we are talking about our tier list. We always watch nutritional
0: tier lists. You know, I was just happy that coconut oil, I think, cracked the A tier.
1: Well, I guess we should get into the next half.
0: Yeah. This is Psych Out. We'll be here until midnight. We really do appreciate you guys for tuning in, for staying with us, and for just being whatever you are.
1: And guys, we do guarantee love you.

0: Brothers set a little church in the country not long ago.
1: And thus concludes another installment of our little show, our little corner of the FM radio waves. Hold up, let me turn up my mic. Thus concludes.
2: Now you're peeking.
1: Another.
2: You're really fiddling around over there.
1: There we go. Another installment.
2: Very professional show.
1: That's what we're known for.
2: Yeah.
1: This has been Psych Out. This is WRK Atlanta. It's probably almost midnight, which, yeah, means our show comes to a close. But let's just wrap up by telling you what you heard.
2: Yeah, where we at, Bennett?
1: Most recently was Fleeting Joys with the song The Breakup. And that's from their 2006 release, Despondent Transponder.
2: Yeah, really, really great. Big album, and it really came out. Was it 2005?
1: Six.
2: It really came out in a time when a lot of shoegaze albums weren't getting really big. So, really great era for shoegaze. A really great album of shoegaze, you know, from an unassuming time.
1: And before that was Swirlies with the song Pancake, with from the album Blonder Tongue. I can't even read that.
2: Blonder Tongue, Audio Baton, 1993
1: is probably my favorite year of the 90s, if I had to pick one.
2: Really? I would have to go 94, because I wasn't alive yet in 93, but I was alive in 94.
1: I mean, most of the best years I was not alive for, but...
2: Do you think that? Do you really feel that way?
1: Yeah.
2: You know, if you're going through all of time, then sure. Yeah, you're right.
1: 93 is just a good year. That's like 36 Chambers, Sleep's Holy Mountain.
2: Oh, that's a good point.
1: 94 is good, too. But yeah, Joe, how about you tell us about some of the other stuff we heard tonight?
2: Yeah, before that, we had Radio Flyer with their song 312 off their 1997 album In Their Strange White Armor. A really great band that only released that one album, but it was really good. Before that, we had Eugenius with Blue Above the Rooftops off their 1994 album Mary Queen of Scots. Another great proto-emo kind of emotive shoegaze album. And then before that, to start the set off, the second set, we had Sammy with their song Hi-Fi Killers off their 1994 album debut album.
1: And that's it, folks. We will be back next week.
2: Guys, we do love you very much.
1: We love you. We'll always love you. We'll still love you next week, especially if you tune in next Wednesday at 11 p.m. But stay tuned. Atmospherics is up next.
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3: Through the open windows brought in the smell of new mown hay in a nearby field. 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You can hear him in song."
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That was International Contemporary Ensemble with An Outside with an Inside in It from the album On the Nature of Thingness.

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That was cellist Daniil Safran performing Bach's Suite for Solo Cello No. 2 in D minor, BWV 1008, to Ayamande, off of Suites for Solo Cello.

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monotonous the sounds of the forest would be if the music came only from the top 10 birds. 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

That was Esther Budiarto on piano, performing Adolf Henselt's Deux Nocturnes, Opus 6, Number 1, Schmerz im Glück, off of Henselt's Piano Works.

0: You just heard Duet by Steve Reich. That was for two violins and string orchestra, Edna Mitchell and Ulf Holscher violins, along with the Karlsruhe Ensemble, conducted by Andres Weiss. That was released on a compilation entitled Compassion.
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From Nadia Reisenberg's 1947 Carnegie Hall recital, you just heard Carl Maria von Weber's piece, Rondo, Brillante, and E-flat, Opus 62.

You were just listening to Piano Trio No. 1 in D minor, Opus 49, No. 2, Andante con moto tranquillo by Mendelssohn off of the Mendelssohn Piano Trios album.

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That right there is called A Turtle Lives in the Waters, as composed by Kyle Farrell and as performed by the Giants of Gender.

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1: his colonial servant, Squire Crumpet.
0: And we would like to tell you that you are listening to WREK Atlanta, now in 100,000 smashing watts, for the best music this side of the channel.

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1: Mountain Breeze showcases the sounds of bluegrass, country, and folk music while highlighting works created by BIPOC and queer musicians not typically associated with these genres. 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

Da. 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Akanar. Akatendo gust. Kat. Akta.

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0: from his Empire Isles album that was Herbie Hancock with the alternate take of One Finger Snap.
1: I had this illness that really made me powerless over alcohol and that insisted that I got drunk. And so I got drunk. It doesn't have anything to do with trying to control it. 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
2: Visit AA.org for more information and download the Meeting Guide app to find a meeting near you.

You've just heard a selection entitled The Sixth Sense, performed by the David Murray Quartet off of the album Shaquille's 2.

0: That was Moment Dweller from the album Traveling Through Now.
1: Performed by Joel Futterman, Alvin Feidler, and Ike Levin Trio.
2: I have some crust on my mouthpiece. Oh, sorry. My bad.

0: You just heard the Gold Sparkle Band performing Dental Dam from the Old Gold 10th Anniversary compilation.
1: Hey, clowns, have you dug the latest jive on the South Island?
2: No, man.
1: Well, they got him.
2: They got who?
1: You know that man that's been cooking up that jive, selling to these folks around town, making them have them funny dreams?
2: You mean the hoodoo man?
1: Yeah.
2: Oh, no. That cat thought he was just too grand.
1: Well, Gate, somebody done hoodooed the hoodoo man.
2: Smack me down with the story, Gate.
3: Old Johanna from Louisiana, a hoodoo king in every manner. But I found out without a doubt, the tables had turned on him. He ain't got a tooth in his head. Poor Joe's almost dead. Somebody done hoodooed the hoodoo man. 10-10, double 10, 45-15, Joe can't drink no gin.
1: Ain't nothing goes over the devil's back
3: that don't buckle under his

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Not too cold and not too hot. They dropped a few drops in Joe's beef stew. Now he's blowing his top, he don't know what to do. They don't know who did it, they can't find out, but he done hoodooed his last hoodoo without a doubt.

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0: Some say the future is unattainable, a bold feat of imagination impossible to touch. 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A symphony of innovation in motion. What if there was a model for living that connects people, finances, nature, and technology into one seamless experience? What if we told you the future is already here? 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

0: gentlemen! Harry's Harbor Bazaar is proud to present Under the Pink Top tonight! 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

right? Okay, Roger Daltrey. Or whatever his name, you just think Floyd anyway.

From the album No Certain Night or Morning, that was Home Video with Dialogue Box. Come on.

Eyes open and gorgeous, the blue is a view of his torture. Chemtrails poke holes through communes. Sweat went to find water. Tin can flew off to New York. The TV had said that you ought to. The same show protested the order. From 50 foot 6, blow smoke across the border to men that drowned holding their daughters. Without refuge from the horrors, the destruction was mutual borders.

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1: Oh.

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0: That was Take Me For Granted by Cootie Catcher off their 2026 album, Something We All Got.
1: Oh yeah, I got it. 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

0: ground. I'd root that mountain down, and I wish I was a mole in the ground.
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0: Well, Tempe wants the $9.

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There's a limited supply, and we're down to the dozens. And this is why big-eyed beans from Venus. 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
1: I love them, right?

what's up, food, buddy? I don't know. I'm out, yeah.

gentlemen, tonight we will be arriving home elsewhere. The experience will be hosted by Marquez. The guys invited a bunch of wonderful artists to shine their light on this special night. Because we believe in synergy and togetherness. We can learn from each other. So without further ado, a round of applause please for the 3070 Collective.

0: From the album Digital Elf, that was Dragon Puncher by James Kochalka Superstar.
1: 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At Loud.

How can we help each other and the planet during these historic, uncertain times? Did you know that there are millions of farmers in developing nations using harmful practices that not only make it hard for them to make ends meet, but also hurt the environment? 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Let's come together to build a better future for communities in need and the planet. 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

Hello, hello, hello, people. It is 4 o'clock, which means it is Miku Nation time. 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So yeah, let's get it started. First song that we have is by Isana. I'm not sure if I've played them any of their other songs before on here, but this specific song is called Moire, and I think it has some really interesting production on it, so we're going to start it off with that.

By Tokyo Manaka, that was Pop and Cute featuring Kasane Teto on the vocals. All right, up next is featuring a vocal synthesizer that I am not familiar with, Ned Gem. When I was listening to things, I was like, that is definitely a vocal synthesizer because sometimes producers partner up with like. I saw one with a Vocaloid producer making a song and having a former idol, like J-pop idol, sing vocals over it. Lots of collaborations with VTubers in the past, for sure. And I guess that's where former idols get involved as well as having ties to the Japanese vocal. The Japanese music industry, that's what I meant, to vocalists because they probably have produced songs for the idols or their groups, or the idols' friends or the idols' friends' groups that are like high quality. So they're like, I would love to collaborate with you. It's really nice. Very much a community-based type of tight-knit type of thing. It's really cool to see, but I usually don't play those on here just because of the amount of Vocaloid that I can find outside of or the amount of music that I can find purely using vocal synthesizers or with duets. Yeah, I don't really play those on there. I just let them do their thing sometimes. Yeah, up next is featuring Ned Gem by Tosho Ate. It's That Kind of Phenomenon.

By Takuyaki KZY, that was Aspirin featuring Hatsune Miku on the vocals. I really like that song, very math rocky. I don't know if it actually is math rock, but it gives the impression that it is. I don't count beats while I listen to music, which some people may think that it's very vapid of me not to do that, but I don't care. Totally forgot to mention this last week, but Lollapalooza happened last weekend, and some sets got canceled because of the rain, which is unfortunate, but also, what do you expect? It's Chicago. it's right off of a like huge lake. I don't know if I said this already. You're listening to WRUK Atlanta 91.1 FM, and it is Miku Nation time. Up next is a song that I have played or an artist that I have played a few times on here with a new song. This is Fushi featuring Gumi with Groggy.

Great song. That was by Omi. It was called Surenai Doku, and it was featuring two vocal synthesizers that I haven't seen collaborated together or like put together. And that's Lur and Kasaneteto. Good combination, honestly. Yeah. I back it up. And that's just like it's a good song. Up next, I think it's kind of a meme song, but I thought it wasn't terrible to listen to, which some meme songs are, and I'm like, ugh, I can't do it. I can't play it. Like, I'm too embarrassed to even play it on air. But this is Say Huh again, featuring Kasaneteto, Otomachi Una, and Nurse Robot Type T by Pare Pare Sara Udon. And yeah, let's go.

By the artist Walter with an exclamation point instead of an L, that was Outlastent featuring Hatsune Miku on the vocals. I don't know. I really like that song. I should have said, like, this is kind of weird before playing it in retrospect, but like, I don't know. I think it's so fun. A lot of these music. A lot of this music that I'm playing right now has like associated videos as well. And they're not necessary to enjoy the songs, but they are really cool music videos and really cool visuals. It's always really cool to see that type of stuff. And the collaboration between artists of like multiple different mediums. Yeah, that's the word for it. Up next is called It's Okay Now, featuring Hatsune Miku by the artist JB.

That song is called Way of Life, featuring Kasane Teto by Amala, who is pretty notable. One of the most famous tracks that they've produced recently was DNA, which was a commission song. So they actually like made money on the front end of making that song, which is really nice. It's really nice that the technology companies that are associated with Voloid and own Voloid and like make the money off of the sale of vocal synthesizers are in fact recontributing at least some of that money back into the community. I think they just realized that it's just a really good business method to just let artists do whatever they want with their product and kind of embrace and support the creative community around their product. It's really nice. Oh, before I forget, because we are nearing the end. Wow, that's crazy. I did wake up at like almost 3 o'clock today. And then I was like, oh my God, I need to do this show like right now. But yeah, anyways, voter registration deadline for Georgia, I believe, is October 21st or around that, but it will come up before you even know it. So if you're not registered to vote, you can go to georgia.gov/register-vote if you want to put in your voter registration. You can either put in your application to submit your application online or mail. So it is nice that you have the option between that, and also you don't have the delay of mail for at least one part of your application. Also, if you are turning 18 if you're turning 18 before election day, you can still submit your registration to vote within 6 months of you turning 18. That's what I did when I registered, and I was able to vote in a runoff that was literally like a couple of days after my birthday. So all of those November, December birthdays, I would, and if you're 17, I would say submit it pretty soon if you want to vote in the election on the elections on November 4th. Yeah. After you put in your registration and you are registered to vote, they'll send you a precinct card. But if you don't get it before that, you can also call the county your county's registration office in order to find out where your polling location is for election day, as well as early voting for the option that you can't vote on November 4th. I wanted to let you know because things are ramping up in that space, and everyone has a civil obligation to vote. Whether or not they exercise that obligation is, in fact, their choice. So, yeah. All right, on to the next song called Wah Wah, featuring Kasane Teto by Sakura Ryusei.

All right, guys, my parking just ran out, but I have one more song left. Bye. Or, sorry, I want to announce the previous song before that. Call Me If You Want to Die, featuring Otomachi Una and Kasasagi. Sad title, good song, though. Up next, and, sorry, the best for last, ish. I do like this song and I like this artist. It is John Yakitori with Zutto Atashi featuring Hatsune Miku. I will make this short because my parking just ran out. But thank you everyone for listening to Miku Nation. I hope you guys had fun during your rush hour or pre-rush hour. Yay! All right. Try to avoid the rain as much as you can. Wear your sunscreen. It really is a terrible UV index out there, and

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That was I Saw Batman in the Laundrette from the album Mesthetics number 103, DIY 1977 through 1981, Midlands 1. That track was by The Shapes.

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1: I guess I called AA because alcohol didn't work anymore. 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

0: That was Duchess Says with the track Cut Up from the album Anthologie des Trois Pequois.
1: Thank you.

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on, come on, come on, come on, come on, come on, come on, come on, come on, come on, come on, come on, come on, come on, come on, come on, come on, come on, come on, come on, come on, come on, come 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on, come on

Good evening. 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It's 8 o'clock on a Thursday night, so that means it's time for 5446, an hour of reggae, ska, dub, all sorts of groovy Irish stuff. DJ Dank here in the studio after a week away, but back live this week. So hit me up, 404-894-2468. 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You know how it goes. 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